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And I called your name like an addicted to cocaine. Calls for

If you had one shot, one opportunity to seize everything you ever wanted in one moment.

It doesn't matter if you love him or capital H-I-M. 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